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But first, those musical mavens of Monterrey, Mexico, The Warning on Hard Drive XL.

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3: Happy birthday, Jacoby Shaddix, the man from Papa Roach. I've seen him all around the world and traveled with him by coach. Along with being a great frontman, he's smarter than a whip. So don't be a dumbass when you meet him, or else you'll come off like a drip. I've known Jacoby a long, long time, back when he called himself Kobe Dick. Thankfully, he changed it to his real name, although Kobe Dick sounds kind of sick. So happy birthday to my friend Jacoby. Let's celebrate with a mocha as he travels all around the world, living la vida rocha.
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10: Make sure you have a way to receive weather information overnight tonight as another complex of storms moves on through, potentially bringing us strong to severe thunderstorms. And then a cold front tomorrow could spark off more afternoon and evening severe storms. 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I'm meteorologist Mike Witcher from the East Tennessee Weather Center. And remember to always get the latest forecast weather updates with the East Tennessee Weather App.
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1: One of the oldest friends this show has, Jacoby Shaddix of Papa Roach, Mr. Kobe Dick, 50 years old. Rachel Sweet is 64. It was on this day in 1943, the late Richard Wright of Pink Floyd was born. He passed in 2008. An early music superstar, Rudy Valli, born this day in 1901, died in 1986. Elsewhere in the music world, Johann Sebastian Bach, the greatest of all classical composers, died this day in 1750, and it was on this day, 2021. Dusty Hill of ZZ Top died at the age of 72. Nice fellow. 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
10: Make sure you have a way to receive weather information overnight tonight as another complex of storms moves on through, potentially bringing us strong to severe thunderstorms. And then a cold front tomorrow could spark off more afternoon and evening severe storms. 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I'm meteorologist Mike Witcher from the East Tennessee Weather Center. And remember to always get the latest forecast weather updates with the East Tennessee Weather app.
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Later in the show, we hear from the birthday boy, Jacoby Shaddix of Papa Roach. To get us there, The Who with Johnny Hawkins of Nothing More on Hard Drive XL.

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1: In the summertime, if you're having watermelon or barbecue, there is no way to truly enjoy eating them without diving in with your whole face. 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I know what you were thinking.
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5: Make sure you have a way to receive weather information overnight tonight as another complex of storms moves on through, potentially bringing us strong to severe thunderstorms. And then a cold front tomorrow could spark off more afternoon and evening severe storms. 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I'm meteorologist Mike Witcher from the East Tennessee Weather Center. And remember to always get the latest forecast weather updates with the East Tennessee Weather app.
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1: Jacoby Shaddix of Papa Roach is 50 years old tonight. Screen Time is featuring films where he actually appears as an actor. They include 2010's The Invited. This was a great indie horror film that co-starred Lou Diamond Phillips and Pam Grier. It's essentially about a couple moving into a house. It's haunted. They awake a demon who tries taking possession of family members. Jacoby appears as a character named Thomas Walker. For that alone, it's worth watching. From 2010, The Invited.
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0: Hard Drive XL music from Avatar, their latest Crying Fire. I would love to get over to London in the spring to see their Feathers and Flesh anniversary show at the historic Royal Albert Hall. Papa Roach before that with happy birthday wishes going out to the band's Jacoby Shaddix, whom we heard in a historic interview segment from the Hard Drive Archive. Jacoby has been doing this show essentially since we signed on the original Weekend Edition back in 1996. That was the 30th anniversary we recently celebrated. Jacoby is not only one of the great frontmen ever in the history of rock and roll, he's also one of the nicest humans you could ever want to meet. Please wish him happy birthday.
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6: Make sure you have a way to receive weather information overnight tonight as another complex of storms moves on through, potentially bringing us strong to severe thunderstorms. And then a cold front tomorrow could spark off more afternoon and evening severe storms. 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That's your latest forecast. I'm meteorologist Mike Witcher from the East Tennessee Weather Center. And remember to always get the latest forecast weather updates with the East Tennessee Weather app.
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1: Make sure you have a way to receive weather information overnight tonight as another complex of storms moves on through, potentially bringing us strong to severe thunderstorms. And then a cold front tomorrow could spark off more afternoon and evening severe storms. 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That's your latest forecast. I'm meteorologist Mike Witcher from the East Tennessee Weather Center. And remember to always get the latest forecast weather updates with the East Tennessee Weather app.
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4: Make sure you have a way to receive weather information overnight tonight as another complex of storms moves on through, potentially bringing us strong to severe thunderstorms. And then a cold front tomorrow could spark off more afternoon and evening severe storms. 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That's your latest forecast. I'm meteorologist Mike Witcher from the East Tennessee Weather Center. And remember to always get the latest forecast weather updates with the East Tennessee Weather app.
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Yeah, that's us. 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
1: Make sure you have a way to receive weather information overnight tonight as another complex of storms moves on through, potentially bringing us strong to severe thunderstorms. And then a cold front tomorrow could spark off more afternoon and evening severe storms. 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That's your latest forecast. I'm meteorologist Mike Witcher from the East Tennessee Weather Center. And remember to always get the latest forecast weather updates with the East Tennessee Weather
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1: Make sure you have a way to receive weather information overnight tonight as another complex of storms moves on through, potentially bringing us strong to severe thunderstorms. And then a cold front tomorrow could spark off more afternoon and evening severe storms. 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That's your latest forecast. I'm meteorologist Mike Witcher from the East Tennessee Weather Center. And remember to always get the latest forecast weather updates with the East Tennessee Weather Act.
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1: Make sure you have a way to receive weather information overnight tonight as another complex of storms moves on through, potentially bringing us strong to severe thunderstorms. And then a cold front tomorrow could spark off more afternoon and evening severe storms. 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That's your latest forecast. I'm meteorologist Mike Witcher from the East Tennessee Weather Center. And remember to always get the latest forecast weather updates with the East Tennessee Weather app.
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5: Make sure you have a way to receive weather information overnight tonight as another complex of storms moves on through, potentially bringing us strong to severe thunderstorms. And then a cold front tomorrow could spark off more afternoon and evening severe storms. 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I'm meteorologist Mike Witcher from the East Tennessee Weather Center. And remember to always get the latest forecast weather updates with the East Tennessee Weather app.
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1: Yeah, here we go for the 100th time. 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
3: What percentage of America has broken up with a loved one over sleep habits? Think about that for a second before I reveal the information. Chelsea, it was yesterday, I believe, that you said that you were kind of worried behind the scenes that you were following in my footsteps. In the sense that you were wondering maybe if you finally need to sleep in a separate room from your husband.
4: Well, I mean, he's part of it, but also the pets. We had spoken about that.
3: Mm-hmm.
4: Kids have different schedules and are loud. So that's part of it. It's not all him.
3: By the way, that all happened yesterday because Chelsea revealed that Frank woke her up again while she was asleep.
4: We're going to do this again.
3: This time it was to make the bed while she was still in it. The answer is 20%.
4: That's too high.
3: 20% of people have broken up with someone over their sleeping habits. Well, snoring is obviously the number one answer in terms of whatever it is that someone does that bothers you. That was 62% of the people's responses. Mm-hmm. But it's funny, that's not your issue.
4: No.
3: So there are others where your husband just can't seem to stop intentionally almost waking you up in the middle of the night. That's a weird one because that's a little bit more unusual than snoring.
4: Sometimes he does. Does just wake me up in the middle of the night.
3: Right.
4: That's he's what either I mean. Not thinking things all the way through, but he's also a bigger risk taker than most people. Remember how sometimes he's like, I felt your leg. You rubbed your foot against me. And then he wakes me up for that reason, too.
3: I don't even know where to start with that. I mean, that's just, I can't believe it, to be honest. You're saying that you're asleep and he wakes you up to have sex.
4: It doesn't happen all the time.
3: I'm going to lay it out there.
4: It doesn't happen all the time, but has it happened? Yes, okay. It has.
3: Is he trashed?
4: No.
3: I mean, that doesn't compute.
4: No.
3: I mean, that can't have a positive response. And if it does, then your fault. Right? I mean, if you agree to it, then he's waking you up every time.
4: Well, sometimes
3: so that's on you.
5: Way to victim blame.
3: Well, absolutely. She's not a victim in that case.
4: Well, sometimes it's just easier to just go along with it.
3: Well, none of those are the other issues. Snoring is number one. What are the others that most people say? Not the crazy stuff that you just said.
4: Hot sleepers?
3: Why? No.
5: Watching TV.
3: Hot sleepers.
4: Hot sleepers. Yes.
3: So no, there's no duvet, sex, or hot sleepers. So you can keep that on your own list. Turning, I guess, like tossing and turning. And then stealing covers.
4: Well, those two have some solutions, I feel like.
3: The fourth is one of you wants to watch TV in bed and the other doesn't.
5: Mm-hmm. Or you're like Cool Beans and you have the TV on all night.
3: But well, that would be a deal breaker for a lot of people.
4: But I have earplugs, sleep mask. You can get past that if you want to stay married.
3: Well, you don't care, though, is the bottom line. We've already, you know, this has become clear. I'm not sure how you're complaining about him waking you up near the morning when he's waking you up in the night to...
4: It doesn't happen all the time. And maybe I'm just invested. If you can do little things to keep your partner happy, you know, it's for the greater good.
5: Give it some time.
4: Okay.
3: 704-FEZ-3200, talkback button, also available. No, you can't ask for Chelsea's information. That's, she's already taken, at least for now.
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0: Caliendo. Look up Frank Caliendo doing Robert Downey Jr. I love it. And he talks about how he does it and the whole thing. It's so on point. The other thing, they just released the trailer for the new season of Ted Lasso, which I don't know if you've seen that yet or not. Anybody fired up? Yes or no?
1: Yes.
0: I'd totally forgotten that it was all women. Well, Ted Lasso is not a woman, okay. But he's coaching a women's soccer team now in this season as opposed to a men's team.
1: And I think it hits a week from Saturday, August 8th. Is that what I saw?
0: Fifth.
1: So a week from today.
0: Is that right?
1: Yep.
0: I don't have a calendar.
1: Yeah, I'm looking at the calendar.
0: I'm usually really good with the calendar, too. That's my bad. That's out today as well. And, of course, this weekend, the new Spider-Man comes out, which they expect to be the biggest opening of the whole year, better than Odyssey and all the rest.
2: We'll see.
0: I believe it.
2: There's still a lot of good stuff out.
0: Yes, but I feel like it spans the generations, and I don't think that's wrong. So lots to enjoy. And if you think about $100 million as you roll in this morning, that's something to enjoy as well. But listen, Chelsea's right. What a turnaround.
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9: Good morning. A couple of accidents in the wrap-up stages. Starting to build a little bit more volume over here on 275 southbound in Woodland, Baxter Avenue. As it builds now on Chapman Highway coming inbound, especially out of Seymour. Watch a little bit of radar on I-40, especially out through Roane County. 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I'm Commander Chuck with your on-time traffic.
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1: That Robert Downey Jr. allegedly is getting $100 million to do the two Avengers films that are coming up, in addition to a private jet and staff that goes along with it, obviously. And I think we were saying that's probably the biggest turnaround that we could think of. I appreciate your calls.
2: Good morning, everyone. I may not be Robert Downey Jr., but I just celebrated 10 years heroin-free. Most in part to trading cards like Pokemon. Crazy. Just wanted to throw that shout out. Thanks, guys.
1: Where's your $100 million, though?
3: Hey, that's amazing.
1: I'm that's joking.
3: Incredibly
1: that
3: inspiring.
1: That is great.
3: What does Pokemon have to do with it, though? I want to know.
1: Yeah, I'm not quite sure I know what that means. Just a distraction, or you put all your efforts into a game and that takes your mind off of it? That's all I can imagine.
4: Right. You've got to replace one addiction with another, and at least the Pokemon's a lot healthier than heroin.
1: I got to imagine that's what it is, but I don't know. But it sounds like you ought to be sharing your story if you're not already, because that is something that a lot of people could probably do with. Now, take the good with the bad. There was a winner last night in the Mega Millions jackpot. We've been watching this and the Powerball continue to go without winners, and it was getting pretty high. I mean,
3: it was close to $1 billion.
1: Yeah. I don't play until it hits a billion, but it was getting fairly high, and one of them was knocked out last night. I didn't see who or where. Did you get that?
4: Florida. One person in Florida hit it.
3: Wow.
4: So it was $800 million.
3: Right. But you still have an opportunity for the Powerball.
1: I will say this, another headline this morning, quote, $176 million lottery jackpot winner arrested for the fourth time. So for those that assume that winning the lottery is going to change your life.
3: I mean, it can.
1: It could.
3: But not necessarily in a good way.
4: It's going to change your life, but it can't change you. You are still that same person.
3: They made a whole TV show about lottery ruined my life or something like that.
1: This is a 51-year-old guy who, and he's not stealing things. I'll give him that. So his money, I guess, is being used, in that way. But he keeps messing people up physically. So can't shake that out of somebody with a $176 million win, apparently. So keep that in mind as I try to cheer you up even further. Let me remind you, this guy's out there.
2: Good morning, everyone. I may not be Robert Downey Jr., but I just celebrated 10 years heroin-free.
1: So there are positives out there more than the negatives. Let's go that route is what I'm saying. You're always welcome to join us at 704-FEZ-3200. Powerball is still out there. What do we know about the jackpot there?
4: 663.
3: Can make it work.
1: Think you can make ends meet with that?
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3: Right.
1: You could just buy your way into a backstage tour of the Atlanta
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6: Good morning. Starting to build pretty good down I-40 right now, especially coming through Jefferson County, pretty much on schedule as we check it out live over here at 275 at Woodland Baxter Avenue. We have seen radar on and off this morning on 75 as you come down through Campbell County, Anderson County. They're north of Knoxville. Just be careful and watch your speed. 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I'm Commander Chuck. You're on time traffic.
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1: Well, we're under a week. If you are just joining us, Woody gets his gallbladder removed. At least we think he will. Everything seems to be pointing in that direction. A week from yesterday. So we're 6 days out. And off the air, Woody just said, hey, the billing office called me yesterday to have a discussion about money, which is, is that the way it always goes now? I guess maybe I haven't had to have too many medical procedures like this.
2: Usually
1: I know they
2: call
1: you in advance and go like, here's what's going to cost. And then apparently ask you if you want to pay it now.
3: That's the question.
1: Did that happen?
3: That question was posed to me on the phone just yesterday. And by the way, they gave me the total cost. Then they said, okay, and your insurance is going to cover X amount, so you owe $3,821. Would you like to pay that now?
1: Wow.
2: This is an outpatient procedure.
3: Right. I'm not staying any time in the hospital. By the way, this is just for the surgeon. I have to pay the anesthesiologist separately.
2: Yep, I know all this.
3: And then I have to pay the surgical center separately.
2: So you haven't reached your deductible, because this can't be like a $15,000-$20,000 surgery.
1: I mean, we all work at the same company, right? I don't know. I feel like it shouldn't be that. Granted, I know that everything medical costs ridiculous amounts, so I understand that.
3: Oh, did you say $51,000 for the entire surgery?
2: What? No.
3: Yes.
1: Come on.
3: That's the number that they threw out first, and I was like, and you owe $3,821.
1: But you say you're going to owe more than that.
3: Yeah.
2: You'll get a bill from
3: the anesthesiologist and the surgery center.
2: Something doesn't
1: seem
2: quite right.
1: Chelsea, what was your, I don't know that we ever had a discussion about your money, because you had breast cancer.
2: Well, I have.
1: And you had a lot more procedures than what Woody's having.
2: True. I did. I would have to sit down and look at it, because I have, between my breast cancer and the car accident that the family was in, we just pay every single month for years and years and years, because everything else just keeps getting added on to the back of that. I still have so many appointments, but $51,000, I don't think so.
3: That's the number they threw out. That's all I can tell you. And my jaw definitely did hit the floor. I was like,
1: and is that just for the guy doing the surgery, or that includes the anesthesiologist and everything else?
3: That's separate.
2: I hate to say it again, but you got to get on the phone with somebody who is like a care coordinator or something for our insurance program. Make sure everything's adding up correctly. Otherwise, it's cheaper for you to get on a flight, go overseas, let's say to the UK maybe, then make it an emergency, and they'll cover your bill.
1: Right. I remember when Sydney was sick. Sydney was in England and got sick and had to go to the hospital. She didn't have to have her gallbladder removed, but we were wondering, like, how's this going to play out? And they were like, no, medical care is free. And she was like, but I'm not I'm an American. And they're like, it doesn't matter. And they did all these tests. They ran all these scans. She ended up being fine. But the point is, they did a lot of stuff. And we kept thinking, like, we're going to get a bill, like, a year later.
3: Mm-hmm. Right.
1: This was more than a couple of years ago. We've never gotten a bill.
3: And it's going to be in pounds. And you're not going to know how much to pay.
1: So, yeah. Chelsea may not be wrong. Although, you're right. It would have to be an emergency. I don't think you could just go over and be like, yeah, I'm thinking about having my gallbladder. Yeah. Y'all do that for free?
3: Why do you think I had the fried food this morning? I'm going to force it. I'm headed to Canada.
1: I don't know if it's the same. Maybe it is, I guess.
2: I've just blown away by the whole medical system.
1: So they were going to try and make you pay it right up front? Or
3: not make me. It was an interesting, would you like to pay that now? And I was like, no. Is there, I hate to break it to you, don't have $3,000.
2: But there have been situations. My sister broke her ankle a few years back, and literally the day before surgery, they're like, that's going to be $3,000, and you need to pay us now or it's not happening. It was that serious. Good luck out there, everybody. So, if you can just get by, that gallbladder has to come out. So if we need to do a bake sale or something between now and then, let's do it.
1: Can you volunteer to like mop up in the surgery center to cover your bill? Like, I'll clean the dishes.
2: It's like a work study.
1: Sir, we don't have dishes. This is a surgery center. Well, whatever is the equivalent. Maybe that's how it goes. I mean, you were going to drive Uber for a while.
3: That's right.
1: Well, maybe this is something else you could take up.
3: Guess who is going to start driving Uber?
1: I don't know. I think there needs to be an audit of Woody's insurance situation.
2: Something, yeah,
1: I'm not sure what's going on.
2: Amiss.
1: 704-FEZ-3200. You're also welcome on the talk back button. That means if you're streaming on the iHeartRadio app, boom, there's that little microphone. Your calls are welcome on that. Also, we do have a round of Woody Game Wednesday. So we're going to get the most out of Woody before this all kicks in next week. Nice guesses that have come in on what you're going to do. So we'll get to some of those coming up next.
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11: After extreme heat and severe weather yesterday, we quiet down all the way through Friday. And the air is going to dry out just a little bit more as well throughout the day today. Forecast highs top out in the mid to upper 80s with lows tonight in the 50s and 60s. 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That's your latest forecast. I'm meteorologist Mike Witcher from the East Tennessee Weather Center. And remember to always get the latest forecast weather updates with the East Tennessee Weather app.
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12: Good morning, T-Dot's trying to wrap up a couple of accidents out here. It's building right where you would expect. Alcoa Highway here coming past UT Medical Center as that volume of traffic increases northbound. Alcoa Highway coming up out of Blount County, passing the airport. It's heavier than it was 15, 20 minutes ago on that Solway Bridge right now, trying to push into the Oak Ridge area. 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I'm Commander Chuck with your on-time traffic.
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1: Lipstick. It's been around a minute. Believed to have started in the Sumerian city of Ur, where a Mesopotamian queen crushed up some red rocks and mixed it with a paste of white lead and put it on her lips for the first time. Yeah, I learned way too much about lipstick yesterday. Sometimes made from henna, clay, rust, insects, fruits. Through history, women have gone above and beyond to color their lips, and I've come up with a game to help us celebrate National Lipstick Day. Before we go any further, let's meet our contestants. Everybody say good morning to Brandy. Brandy, what's going on?
2: Just getting gas, headed to work.
1: All right. Good luck with that gas bill. Taking you on is going to be Lee. Lee, what's happening?
3: Good morning.
1: Good morning. Well, we're celebrating National Lipstick Day, and I've come up with a new game that I'm calling When She's Not on the Screen, We Sure Do Miss Her. Who's this celebrity with a really big kisser? I'm going to be playing you guys clips of actresses with big mouths. According to the IMDb page, actresses with big mouths. Did you know that there was an IMDb page?
4: I don't think I did.
1: I didn't All either. Right. It's going to be a team game. Brandy, who would you like on your team? Would you like Wilcox or would you like Chelsea?
2: I got
1: to
2: go with Chelsea.
1: All right.
4: No, you don't have to, Brandy. You don't have to.
1: If you want
4: to
1: win, you typically will go with Chelsea. Okay, it's going to be name as your buzzer. Anybody can ring in. When you think you know the actress with a big mouth, shout out your own name. If you get it right, you get a point. If you get it wrong, your opponent gets a point. Any questions?
4: Nope.
5: Let's get it done.
1: All right. Who's this big mouth right here?
6: That is a absolutely atrocious introduction to my story.
1: Wilcox in there first.
4: I think it's Julia Roberts.
5: It is.
1: Julia Roberts is correct. Nice work.
4: There we go, Lee.
5: Too much too soon.
4: All right. You're already sad. That's okay. You're going to do fine.
1: All right. Next offering. Who's the big mouth right here?
7: Right. Okay. So the original Charlie's Angels.
5: Chelsea. Cameron Diaz.
1: Cameron Diaz is correct. Big mouth, according to IMDb. All right.
4: Just watched Something About Mary over the weekend with my son for the first time.
1: Fantastic. So it holds up.
4: I hadn't watched it all the way through in so long. So good.
5: Can't wait to watch some of those scenes with my kids.
4: Yes.
5: Yay.
4: Amen. He's 19. He's not 5.
5: Yeah. Still weird.
1: All right. Next offering. Who's this big mouth?
8: But a lot of the film was when I went to visit my mom in the hospital when she found out she had cancer the first time. She was going to have her ovaries removed. She was very upset and, you know, feeling like this was, they're taking out her parts that were female. And there was a woman down the hall who was wailing. And I later found out it was a young woman who had not had children yet.
1: Nobody on that one.
5: It's familiar, but I can't place it.
1: That's Angelina Jolie. So we were looking for. All right, moving on. Next offering.
4: If you're just tuning in, it's National Lipstick Day. Woody playing audio of actresses who supposedly have big mouths.
1: According to the IMDb page, actresses with big mouths. Who is this?
9: It's incredible, and I got just so lucky because I made The Dark Knight Rises with him when I was in my late 20s. Thank you. And then, you know, we made Interstellar.
10: Yeah.
9: Which I cannot.
5: Bryce Dallas Howard.
1: Bryce Dallas Howard. Fantastic guest. No, Anne Hathaway.
5: Okay.
4: Oh.
5: Interesting.
1: About working with
5: partner.
1: Chris Nolan. All right, 2-1. Next offering. Who's this big mouth right here?
11: $1 Million Baby, hands down.
5: Chelsea.
11: I don't know.
5: Hilary Swank.
1: Hilary Swank. Correct. All tied up. 2-2. We got ourselves a little bit of a barn burner.
12: I wanted Chelsea.
1: Slow down.
5: We're tied.
4: I'll roll over right now.
5: Don't throw him under the bus yet.
4: It's 2-2 for crying out loud.
1: Lee's throwing in the towel. All right, next offering, this big mouth. Who is it?
13: Kevin got a tattoo right now. I think it might say 6 degrees for his 6degrees.org. Not for the reason everyone will think it will be, but for the 6degrees.org.
12: I have no idea what 6degrees.org is. I don't know who that is.
1: Nobody on that one?
4: No.
1: Talking about her husband, Kevin Bacon, that's Kira Sedgwick.
5: Okay.
1: Kira Sedgwick. All right, next offering. Big Mouth, who is this one right here?
3: Yes, I did find out that he was my dad, but I kind of figured it out because he looked exactly like me, and I have a sister named Mia who's a year younger than...
6: Liv Tyler.
1: Liv Tyler is it. Nice work.
10: I wanted Chelsea.
4: Damn it, Lee. I'm coming through the phone right now.
1: All right. If Brandy and Chelsea get...
4: It's not over yet, Lee. Stop.
1: Yes, you could still win, Lee. Don't give up. Who's the big mouth right here?
14: It's like I tried to show them... This is about a year ago. I tried to show them a scene from Hitch that I was actually proud of because I'm scared of, like, deep, dark water.
1: Yeah.
14: And, like, I had to do this, like, physical comedy stunt thing in the Hudson. Anyway, I was so scared.
1: Nobody, huh?
10: I'm scared.
1: Nope, that's Ava Mendez. Ava Mendez. All right. I think, we got one more here. So, who's this big mouth right here?
15: They don't tell me anything because I'll just ruin it. But they literally wrote it down that I could mention Hayden because I think I was one of the first people to say that he was announced and posted something of like, they know Sky Guy, love Snips. And they were like, it's not official. What are you doing? And I was like, oh, cool, cool, cool. I'm really on top of this.
1: Put these at the back because they're kind of tougher ones. Lee?
10: I will guess Billie Eilish.
1: Billie Eilish, incorrect. Sorry, Rosario Dawson is who we were looking for on that one. Okay. Even though you didn't want Wilcox, you still ended up losing, Lee. I'm sorry. Congratulations to Brandy and Chelsea.
2: 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Thank you, Chelsea.
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18: Good morning. West Knoxville traffic's busy right on schedule, especially Pebblesby Parkway here over I-40. It's no surprise to see it already crowded on that Solway Bridge headed into the Oak Ridge area. Coming down I-40, a little bit of radar throughout certain parts of Roane County this morning. Some in Loudoun also. Hey, don't let a slipping transmission make things worse on your car or truck. If you're having transmission problems, let them check it out today at AMCO Transmissions, 8844 Kingston Pike. I'm Commander Chuck with your on-time traffic.
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1: Talking about Woody going in for surgery in 6 days to get his gallbladder removed. And yesterday he got the call from the financial department, like, here's what you're going to pay and here's what your insurance covers and all that sort of thing. And the total supposedly was going to be 51 grand. Woody was going to have to pay that amount because the insurance was going to cover some of it. But this guy has some advice for you.
2: Medical debt does not count towards your credit score in North Carolina. You can let all your medical debt go to collections and then settle out for about 20% of the cost. Let's not talk about how I know that.
3: No, that's a newer thing.
1: I don't think I knew that one either. I think that is maybe a state by state situation. Some do, some don't. I don't know the ins and outs of that.
4: I don't think I want to do that.
1: Well, your credit has gone so well in the past.
4: I mean, normally, like. Look, I got married and suddenly I had good credit.
1: Stand by.
5: I had a reverse shoulder replacement, and they sent me a bill for $151,000. But they gave me an option. If I wanted to pay it in cash, they would knock 50% off and would take $75,000 right then. So if they can knock that much off just for the heck of it, I don't know why it wouldn't cost $75,000 to start.
1: Great question. Unfortunately, right? It's like, they'll take what they can get.
4: Did he say reverse shoulder replacement? Does that mean they took out an artificial one and put back a real one?
1: Put a real one back in. I don't think that's it. Stand by. Reverse shoulder replacement. Swapping the positions of the shoulder's ball and socket to let the outer shoulder muscle power your arm instead of a damaged rotator cuff. That's about as far as I can go into that. I'm not a doctor, so I don't know that. But I do have an insurance lady.
6: Hello, your friendly neighborhood insurance lady here. Normally, when you have any sort of medical stuff done, you have a co-payment, which is a flat rate, like when you go to a specialist or your primary. It sounds like what you have is a co-insurance, which is a percentage of the cost. This is also your friendly reminder that if you have a high deductible plan, you need to take advantage of your company's HSA.
4: Words, yeah. Words that I don't understand.
1: No, you understand that. Yeah, I mean, and I hope you guys are doing that. That is that is something you should be doing.
4: Yes, we definitely have been taking advantage of, through all the many, many, many doctors that I've been forced to go see just to get this dang gallbladder out.
1: Somebody mentioned that when you first went, the guy said you had a tumor that dogs have. Have you considered maybe going to a vet? They tend to be somewhat cheaper.
3: And I think you can get pet insurance any time of year added.
4: For me?
1: Can we physically call you a pet? That may be something your wife needs to sign off on. I don't know if that works, but there may be an opportunity there that you hadn't thought about. It may be late now, but for the next one, I mean, obviously there'll be another one.
4: Oh, right? Yes. These organs are all failing eventually.
1: 704-FEZ-3200. You can also get through on what we call the talk back button, the little microphone icon there in the iHeartRadio app.
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13: WVLZ weather. After extreme heat and severe weather yesterday, we quiet down all the way through Friday. And the air is going to dry out just a little bit more as well throughout the day today. Forecast highs top out in the mid to upper 80s with lows tonight in the 50s and 60s. 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That's your latest forecast. I'm meteorologist Mike Witcher from the East Tennessee Weather Center. And remember to always get the latest forecast weather updates with the East Tennessee Weather app.
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15: Good morning. It's TDOT wraps up a couple of accidents out here. Heavy on that Solway Bridge right on schedule trying to push into the Oak Ridge area. Still busy through the heart of downtown Knoxville, but it's moving 40 east and west here at 275. We have seen radar on and off down 75 this morning north of Knoxville as you come down through certain parts of Anderson and Campbell County. Hey, bridal season is here. 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I'm Commander Chuck. You're on time.
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1: Of course, today, and maybe I shouldn't say of course, I don't know if you knew, today is National Chicken Wing Day, so I'm sure there are deals out there. That's why, obviously, Woody decided on Woody Game Wednesday that we should celebrate National Lipstick Day. We didn't celebrate the chicken wing, although we should have. You can, just throwing that out there for you. And speaking of that, did you see that Popeyes was trending this morning? And did you see why? Somebody had lost their mind because at some, and it's a very limited number of locations, they have the self-serve kiosk at a Popeyes. Okay. And it asks you, how much would you like to tip? And then gives you the percentages, which I'm trying to work it through. I mean, we've all talked about how tipping fatigue has become a real thing. And almost every restaurant now you go to, regardless of how your service arrives to you, whether it's at a counter or whether it's via a wait person, there is some sort of mention of a tip. But I guess not typically at a fast food restaurant, even if you were ordering at a counter, right? Are you tipping at a fast food restaurant?
2: Not typically.
1: When I say fast food, you know, I'm talking about McDonald's, Burger King, KFC, those sorts of things.
3: I feel like at least the tip jars, or if you're being asked, are more common when you see the people making the food in front of you, like a sandwich.
1: Yeah. Even at a fast food place?
3: Or a bowl.
2: No.
1: They have a tip jar out at McDonald's?
3: I'm just talking about
1: fast food, because I'm trying to figure out why this one is so frustrating for people above and beyond where we already are as a society with the tipping.
2: I think it's the last sort of island that doesn't have a tip option, and people are probably pissed if we're seeing it there, because think about it, everywhere you go where they have the little keypad that they turn around. Like, I went to the beach and bought a bar of surf wax for my board, and they asked me if I wanted to tip on the $2 bar of wax.
3: It's easier to say no when it's a kiosk looking at you than another person. You know,
1: right, but now these, so the thing that got this, though, this is the different one. You're ordering at a kiosk separate from the counter, right? You're not even, there's no one in front of you. Mm-hmm. There is, and I think this is why it's especially irritating, is because there's truly zero human involved. You're ordering it yourself, and then they're asking for a tip. And of course, the suggestion is, and that's what Popeye said, we're trying this out. So I don't know what they're trying out. They're like, we'll see if they'll do it. But they say that the tip is going to the people who are making your food. But I think also there's a tendency to be like, is it? That sort of thing, right?
2: It's not like you can go back and ask the cooks, hey, are you guys getting these tips?
3: And you're offering up that tip before your food is even made. Before you've had a chance to try it. And then what if it's a situation, like, if you ever afraid if you don't tip on, like, DoorDash or something, then you're not getting your food at all?
1: Oh, yeah. I mean, we've had people say that. It's not the policy, but there are definitely people who are like, you don't tip, I'm not bringing it. I'm eating your fries or whatever.
3: In the back of my mind, those kiosk orders come in, and the ones without tips, I don't know. You could be fearful.
1: I guess. I mean, there is that thought process. You're right.
3: Why don't, if they were just, they should send you a text or an email, because I get these a lot after the fact, like, hey, do you want a tip now?
1: I mean, that's the way they do it with, like, Uber. Mm-hmm. Right. You could tip earlier, but you can certainly tip after as well, like a long time after.
3: Mm-hmm. I think that's a better way to go. Maybe you had an extraordinary chicken sandwich experience.
1: Or you're not sure. You want to let it pass through your system. And then you're like, okay, came out pretty good. I will tip. Mm-hmm. And I don't know, like 24 hours? 12?
2: Came out pretty good?
1: I guess it depends on the restaurant, how quickly it moves through you. You know what I mean? But then that's when you decide, like, yes, I'm going to tip now. I feel like nothing affected me in an ill manner.
3: Right. But pre-tipping,
1: because you know already when you get out of your Uber, how did it go? But you don't know when you've taken three bites of your sandwich, like, how's this going to play out long term? You know what I mean? And so there ought to be, you're right, that's a great option. I'm sure they'd be fearful that no one would ever do it, and probably most people wouldn't, but it would make more sense to do it that way.
3: So they just decided to pull this experiment?
1: It's only like a handful, literally, like of Popeyes, just in the state
3: Dayton?
1: Of Michigan.
3: Oh, okay.
2: A limited test of about 12 locations.
1: Mm-hmm.
3: Can you even call that a test? 12 locations in Michigan.
1: Again, it's just called that. Let's see if they'll do it. And, you know, I mean, you know, some people would.
2: Because they have the goodness in their heart.
1: I guess. Or not paying attention, one or the other.
3: Feel poorly. Or they're afraid something's going to happen to their food if they don't.
1: 704-FEZ-3200. There's also the talk back button that's available to you if you're streaming us there on the iHeartRadio app.
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5: Good morning. Still a lot of volume trying to get through the heart of downtown right now. Pretty much on schedule this time of the morning. 40 East and West here at 275 Western Avenue. We have seen a little bit of radar on and off this morning coming down I-40, especially through Sevier County around that Dollywood exit. Still busy but moving over here at Merchants Road right at the interstate. Hey, don't let a slipping transmission make things worse on your car or truck. 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I'm Commander Chuck with your on-time traffic.
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1: Talking a little earlier about movies and stuff, you know, the Spider-Man movie comes out this weekend. That's expected to be the biggest opening of the year, probably breaking all kinds of records. And that includes, obviously, The Odyssey and all those others. They believe it's going to eclipse that. But also the Avengers movies that are coming out. One's December of this year and then December of the following year. Robert Downey Jr. is back and is apparently getting, you may want to sit down, $100 million for the two movies, including other perks like private jet and people to help him on set and all that sort of thing. As if $100 million won't, right? You can't do it on $100 million. You got to have those other things thrown in.
2: For damn.
1: And we were sort of saying, like, if you remember back, Robert Downey Jr. was a guy who was on the edge of not only his career being over, but his life being over thanks to his drug addiction. He'd been busted many, many times. Yeah. He'd been hospitalized many times, was essentially unhirable. And then in the last 20 years, he's become one of the biggest stars out there, period. And he's great, too. Like, he's mm-hmm. not just, oh, he makes a lot of money. Like, he's really good.
2: It's inspiring because we've seen so many stories where people just don't make it. And you can think of 10 people off the top of your head.
3: For sure.
1: And when we were talking about that earlier, we got this call.
4: Good morning, everyone. I may not be Robert Downey Jr., but I just celebrated 10 years heroin-free. Most in part to trading cards like Pokemon. Crazy. Just wanted to throw that shout out. Thanks, guys.
1: I mean, that's amazing. First of all, congratulations. Although it did come with a price. Obviously, you're listening to this show. Mm. So something still got knocked loose during that process. But it's still the better option. And that's what we've always said. The Woody and Wilcox Show, somewhat better than a heroin addiction. So, and we're going to stand by that.
2: Cost less.
1: We did go down the path of actors and other people who are in the public eye who I didn't realize had notable issues and have overcome to become incredible actors and other things that we all know about. I want to get into that here in a second, and you're always more than welcome. 704-FEZ-3200. I think it helps. It's sort of motivational. Wednesdays are tough, not only because of Woody Game Wednesday, but you're sort of, the weekend is too far in each direction, so you're welcome to share your thoughts and help motivate everybody else.
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14: After extreme heat and severe weather yesterday, we quiet down all the way through Friday. And the air is going to dry out just a little bit more as well throughout the day today. Forecast highs top out in the mid to upper 80s with lows tonight in the 50s and 60s. 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That's your latest forecast. I'm meteorologist Mike Witcher from the East Tennessee Weather Center. And remember to always get the latest forecast weather updates with the East Tennessee Weather app.
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Good morning. My name is Dave Kelly, filling in for Dylan, the midday mistress, as she fills in for Ralph Renner this afternoon. On the way, got music from Mudvayne, Nonpoint, Everclear. We kick your hump day off with Blackstone Cherry and Soul.

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Well, I like cake as much as the next person, but is there a certain type of cake that you wouldn't eat? What about a wiener cake? Yeah, we'll talk about that coming up at the Royal Bliss and Save Me.

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3: After extreme heat and severe weather yesterday, we quiet down all the way through Friday. And the air is going to dry out just a little bit more as well throughout the day today. Forecast highs top out in the mid to upper 80s with lows tonight in the 50s and 60s. 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That's your latest forecast. I'm meteorologist Mike Witcher from the East Tennessee Weather Center. And remember to always get the latest forecast weather updates with the East Tennessee Weather app.
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Pearl Jam and Jeremy Knoxville's Rock Station 93.7 WVLZ. Well, Oscar Mayer is celebrating the 90th anniversary of the iconic Wienermobile with a dessert that's getting plenty of attention, the Wiener Cake. 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And today, six of the famous hot dog-shaped vehicles still travel the country.

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If you're listening online or on the app this morning, go ahead and give it a thumbs up. Let us know what you think. We're taking it back to 95 right now off their debut album from Godsmack. It's Whatever. 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

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Well, coming up Monday, we got your opportunity to win tickets to Rock the Stockyard Fest coming to Bristol, Tennessee, September 17th through the 20th. Got details how you can score them right after Cake and Rock and Roll Lifestyle.

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My name is Dave Kelly, in for Dylan. 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

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Incubus, they were supposed to have a new album out last year. Got postponed to this year. Still no word when that album's going to be dropping, though. Here's Blackheart Inertia, 93.7 WVLZ.

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8: After extreme heat and severe weather yesterday, we quiet down all the way through Friday. And the air is going to dry out just a little bit more as well throughout the day today. Forecast highs top out in the mid to upper 80s with lows tonight in the 50s and 60s. 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That's your latest forecast. I'm meteorologist Mike Witcher from the East Tennessee Weather Center. And remember to always get the latest forecast weather updates with the East Tennessee Weather app.
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Are you a local artist or band? 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
1: Who is this irresistible creature who has an insatiable love for the

Zombie, Living Dead Girl, Knoxville's Rock Station, 93.7 WVLZ. Did you hear the news that Rob Zombie's wife, Sherry Moon Zombie, is in the music scene now? 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
3: She was living in a single room with three other individuals. One of them was a male, and the other two? Well, the other two were females. God only knows what they were up to in there. And furthermore, Susan, I wouldn't be the least bit surprised to learn that all four of them habitually smoke marijuana cigarettes. Reefers.

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5: It's turning out to be a beautiful day around town. Still warm with forecast highs in the mid to upper 80s, but that slightly drier air settles on in. You'll notice the effects tonight and even more so as we get started on Thursday. 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I'm meteorologist Mike Witcher from the East Tennessee Weather Center. And remember to always get the latest forecast weather updates with the East Tennessee Weather app.
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Knoxville's Rock Station 93.7 WVLZ. I'm taking your requests this lunchtime hour. Get them in. Text it in 865-545-9393. If you're listening on the app too, you can message directly that way. Well, the minivan is officially cool again, guys. According to Edmunds, U.S. minivan sales jumped 21% in 2025 with nearly 400,000 of them sold. The hottest model, the Toyota Sienna, which is reportedly selling so fast it spends only about 18 days on dealers' lots before finding a buyer. Parents say sliding doors make it much easier to load kids and groceries, and minivans can cost about $4,000 less than the comparable three-row SUV. So, if you thought minivans were just for parents' generation, think again. They're back in style, baby. Just slip

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They'll be out at the Shed in Maryville in September. Get your tickets for that. There's Pearl Jam with The Fixer, 93.7 WVLZ.

5000 Super Villain, taking your last minute request for your lunchtime hour, 865-545-9393. You can message in via the app as well. 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

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Getting into your 1 o'clock hour. My name's Dave Kelly, and for Dylan, the Midday Mistress, got Godsmack, Megadeth, POD stuff coming right now. Mudvayne, Do What You Do, 93.7 WVLZ.

Godsmack, Nice Stand Alone, Knoxville's Rock Station, 93.7 WVLZ. They're out on tour with a couple new members since Tony Rambola and Shannon Larkin retired not too long ago. Guitarist Sam Colton and drummer Wade Murph are now in the band and touring with Godsmack as we speak. Here's Red with Forever. 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
4: It's turning out to be a beautiful day around town. Still warm with forecast highs in the mid to upper 80s, but that slightly drier air settles on in. You'll notice the effects tonight and even more so as we get started on Thursday. 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I'm meteorologist Mike Witcher from the East Tennessee Weather Center. And remember to always get the latest forecast weather updates with the East Tennessee Weather app.
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Wasn't too long ago Dylan was talking about her hot dream on the air about Glenn Danzig. Probably about how he was calling her mother. 93.7 WVLZ.

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Get you into your 2 o'clock hour. My name's Dave Kelly. In for Dylan, the midday mistress, as she fills in for Ralph Renna, the vacationing Ralph Renna this afternoon. He'll be back with you on Monday. Soundgarden on the way. Flaw, Papa Roach's Gravity Kills with Enough.

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Well, if you're a Nike fan, listen up. They unveiled recovery sandals that just don't cushion your feet. They actually heat them up and then give them a massage, too. 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
5: It's turning out to be a beautiful day around town. Still warm with forecast highs in the mid to upper 80s, but that slightly drier air settles on in. You'll notice the effects tonight and even more so as we get started on Thursday. 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I'm meteorologist Mike Witcher from the East Tennessee Weather Center. And remember to always get the latest forecast weather updates with the East Tennessee Weather app.
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0: Trapped with Headstrong, Knoxville's Rock Station, 93.7 WVLZ. Well, Nike and Hyperice, they've teamed up to create the new Air Zoom Hyperslide, a recovery sandal designed to help tired feet recover from workouts or long days on your feet. The slides combine Nike's Air Zoom cushioning with a removable pod that delivers three levels of heat and three vibration massage settings as well. All controllable from the sandal or a smartphone app. They'll retail for just a cool $249 and go on sale September 29th. So yes, the feature apparently includes getting a foot massage while wearing your sandals. How about that?
1: Use my body to keep you alive.

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1: 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Let us know what you think. Right now, here's The Offspring. You're going to go far, kid.

Dead by Sunrise inside of me on Knoxville's Rock Station, 93.7 WVLZ. Well, my time is up. We'll catch you back tomorrow morning just after 10 a.m. after Woody and Wilcox. Dylan, the afternoon mistress this week. She's in next. Breaking hearts, bending rules, and of course, killing your productivity. And by all means, drinking you under the table as well. Here's Tool with Sober. Have yourself a great afternoon.

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Good afternoon, Knoxville's Rock Station, 93.7 WVLZ. I'm Dylan. Yes, still in for Rena. Ralph is off for the rest of the week, and then things back to normal next week. I'll be talking to you in the middle of the day, and Ralph will be back in the afternoon. Today, let's talk about wiener cakes. Yeah. It was fun to say wiener cakes on the radio. Micro Joy, we're going to get to that, and let's also talk a little bit about coming out of retirement. WVLZ.

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9: It's turning out to be a beautiful day around town. Still warm with forecast highs in the mid to upper 80s, but that slightly drier air settles on in. You'll notice the effects tonight and even more so as we get started on Thursday. 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I'm meteorologist Mike Witcher from the East Tennessee Weather Center, and remember to always get the latest forecast weather updates with the East Tennessee Weather app.
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10: Good afternoon. It's cranking up pretty good now. Alcoa Highway pushing back towards the Blount County area. It's already crowded Kingston Pike and downtown West Boulevard as that volume of traffic picks up on the Solway Bridge right on schedule for this time of the afternoon, trying to get out of the Oak Ridge area. 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I'm Commander Chuck with your on-time traffic.
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1: Good afternoon. Cranking it pretty good trying to get out of Oak Ridge on that Solway Bridge. Heavier than it was 15, 20 minutes ago on 275 northbound here up by High School. Watch for a little bit of radar north of Knoxville for the rest of the afternoon up 75, especially up through Anderson County as it builds up through there right now northbound 75, passing that Rocky Top exit. Bridal season is here. Shop local. You'll be glad you did at Fountain City Jewelers, right in the heart of Fountain City, next to Litton's. I'm Commander Chuck with your on-time traffic.
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1: We are lucky enough to make it to our 90th birthday. How do you want to celebrate? With a wiener cake? 93.7 WVLZ. Oscar Mayer is celebrating the 90th anniversary of the Wienermobile this weekend. So they're traveling to the major cities and they're serving up wiener cakes. This looks like a regular birthday cake, but instead of the icing on the outside, it's got hot dogs in their buns. So I like cake and I like hot dogs, but I don't want them together. No.

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1: Good afternoon. Cranking it pretty good now on Alcoa Highway southbound back towards the Blount County area. It's crowded here on Pittsylvania Parkway over I-40. It continues to build out of Oak Ridge on that Solway Bridge. Radar to the north. Be careful. North of Knoxville on 75 up through Anderson County. Hey, don't let the slipping transmission make things worse on your car or truck having transmission problems. It's okay. Let them check out your vehicle right now at AMCO Transmissions in North Knoxville. I'm Commander Chuck with your on-time traffic.
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Smashing Pumpkins have a headlining set at Lollapalooza this weekend. Obviously, you know, we're not going to be there. 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Yeah, me too.

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I said, you look so fine that I really want to make you mine. 4, 5, 6, come on and get your kicks. 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

The hardest song to play drums to that Soundgarden ever put out. Matt Cameron recently doing an interview, and somebody finally asked him, hey, what is the hardest Soundgarden song to play live? And he said, Jesus Christ Pose. Yeah. 93.7 WVLZ. Surprised nobody asked him that decades ago.

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4: It's turning out to be a beautiful day around town. Still warm with forecast highs in the mid to upper 80s, but that slightly drier air settles on in. You'll notice the effects tonight and even more so as we get started on Thursday. 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I'm meteorologist Mike Witcher from the East Tennessee Weather Center. And remember to always get the latest forecast weather updates with the East Tennessee Weather app.
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5: Good afternoon. Alcoa Highway really starting to build southbound as you work your way past Pittleslee Parkway there, entering Alcoa. It's heavier than it was 15, 20 minutes ago out here in West Knox. So 40 east and west now over the top of West Hills. Just be patient. All that heavy traffic trying to get through our city here in West Knoxville, or it's crowded Pittleslee Parkway there over the interstate. Hey, bridal season is here. Shop local right now at Fountain City Jewelers in the heart of Fountain City, right next to Litton's. I'm Commander Chuck with your on-time traffic.
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1: Good afternoon. It continues to crank up through downtown, where it's pretty busy through our city right now in the westbound lanes of I-40 here in Alcoa Highway, pushing back out to West Knoxville. Heavy on that Solway Bridge, right on schedule for this time of the afternoon. Trying to get out of Oak Ridge, coming down Pittsylvania Parkway. It's pretty crowded there at Dutchtown. 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I'm Commander Chuck with your on-time traffic.
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0: 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Minivans are cool again? Yeah, I guess the millennials are embracing them. They say they're mostly practical. Well, yeah, they always have been. Minivan sales jumped like 21% last year. Huh. Are you rocking out in a minivan? Ooh.

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1: Good afternoon. It continues to build through downtown Knoxville with that volume west and eastbound here on I-40 right at 17th Street, Western Avenue. It's stop and go on Kingston Pike right now in the Farragut area at Concord Road. It continues to build on the I-40 bridge there on the Holston River Bridge headed out into East Knox County. Hey, don't let a slipping transmission make things worse on your car or truck. Having transmission problems? Let them check it out right now at AMCO Transmissions, 8844 Kingston Pike. I'm Commander Chuck with your on-time traffic.
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Have you ever lost somebody really close to you? And I don't mean to bring up a bad experience. 93.7 WVLZ, Knoxville's rock station. I'm Dylan. So Alex Van Halen and David Lee Roth going to be in the same place together tomorrow in Fargo, North Dakota. And they're not taking the stage. They're going to be together to record a TED Talk. This is supposed to show up in the next couple weeks on YouTube. And as soon as I get some more information, I'll pass it along to you. But I'm just so excited. Alex Van Halen, you know, Eddie died and Alex just kind of shut down, right? He sold all of his music gear because a lot of us understand, man, grief is a real bear. So I'm just happy that Alex is back in whatever capacity. Cool. WVLZ.

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Click on the gig guide to learn more about this. Rock the Stockyard is coming up September 17th through the 20th. Saving Abel, Shallowside, Tantric. But again, a full list of all the bands playing, head to the website.

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6: It's turning out to be a beautiful day around town. Still warm with forecast highs in the mid to upper 80s, but that slightly drier air settles on in. You'll notice the effects tonight and even more so as we get started on Thursday. 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I'm meteorologist Mike Witcher from the East Tennessee Weather Center. And remember to always get the latest forecast weather updates with the East Tennessee Weather app.
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7: Good afternoon, T-Doc's busy in those help trucks out here with a couple of accidents. Heavy traffic in West Knoxville now. No surprise, 40 East and West here at Pittsylvania Parkway. It's crowded down on Kingston Pike, especially there in North Shore. Stop and go right now, Broadway through Fountain City, headed over the ridge on into Halls. 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I'm Commander Chuck with your on-time traffic.
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Dylan, where's Renna? Now, Ralph has got to be able to take some time off. So Ralph is on vacation this week. I'm sure he's doing well. We'll probably better than just well. Hopefully he's having a good time. Yeah, but Ralph back on in the afternoons next week. 93.7 WVLZ.

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1: Good afternoon. Still working with this wreck on Alcoa Highway near Cherokee Trail as traffic slow in both directions. A little bit of extra time, especially if you're headed back towards the Blount County area. Be prepared for some slowdowns here on Alcoa Highway in both directions. Again, it's got traffic backed up pretty good. Hey, don't let a slipping transmission make things worse on your car, truck, having transmission problems. It's okay. Let them check it out at AMCO Transmissions, 8844 Kingston Pike. These guys are the best. I'm Commander Chuck with your on-time traffic.

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1: Good afternoon. They're still trying to clear up this wreck on Alcoa Highway at Cherokee Trail. If that sounds familiar, that's right near UT Medical Center. Boy, is it slow south and northbound over here. Wrong place, wrong time this time of the afternoon over here. Anyway, with all that traffic, especially southbound, trying to get back towards the airport. Again, they're mopping up this accident now near UT Medical Center, affecting that traffic on Alcoa Highway in both directions. 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I'm Commander Chuck with your on-time traffic.
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Don't pass up on this opportunity. 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

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It is the countdown to CreepyCon. Gwar going to be there. We talked about the Gwar show last week. 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
1: 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I buy houses in any condition, any price range, in any location. I buy several houses per month, and I want to buy more. I buy inherited houses, divorced houses, behind on payment houses. I even buy my tenant won't pay me the rent houses. Do you own a house that's in rough shape and needs thousands of dollars in repairs? Great. I love buying those houses. I buy vacant houses, abandoned houses, condemned houses, and even foreclosure houses. If you have a house and you want to sell it fast, call me at 865-500-3711. That's 865-500-3711. That's 865-500-3711.
2: It's the 20th anniversary of Whitechapel, and they're celebrating it at the Mill and Mine in downtown Knoxville on Saturday, December 19th. Tickets are on sale now. It's Whitechapel's 20th anniversary show live at the Mill and Mine on December 19th. For more information, go to themillandmine.com.
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4: While it's been a warm day, especially across the Southern Valley throughout the day today, that continued comfort settles in overnight tonight and through the day on Thursday. Enjoy it because the heat and humidity build this weekend with increasing chances for rain. 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Car won't start? Need a battery? Don't worry. Master Battery will come to you. Call them today, 865-947-1500, and ask about our mobile installation service. That's your latest forecast. I'm meteorologist Mike Witcher from the East Tennessee Weather Center, and remember to always get the latest forecast weather updates with the East Tennessee Weather app.
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The Rise of the Red Hot Chili Peppers, Our Brother Hilly. Did you watch that on Netflix? It came out back in March. I think if you like the Chili Peppers at all, you'll enjoy the movie.

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I'm Dylan. I appreciate you listening. If you love the station, tell somebody about it. Next, Lou Brutus and Hard Drive. 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Yeah, really, he is. And we'll talk tomorrow. 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

0: On the road tonight in Phoenix, Arizona, that is Motionless in White on Hard Drive XL. I'm the Sonic Warrior, Lou Brutus. The show is just underway. My guests tonight will include Five Finger Death Punch, Hailstorm, and Ben Burnley of Breaking Benjamin joining us later this hour from the Hard Drive Archive. Elsewhere on the show, I've got a rant on people and animals, a poetry corner look at summer driving, Screen Time, and It Came From the Web are going to take you to the ancient Roman city of Pompeii, which is blowing up big time these days, no pun intended, thank you to Tom Hiddleston. I will explain momentarily.
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5: While it's been a warm day, especially across the Southern Valley throughout the day today, that continued comfort settles in overnight tonight and through the day on Thursday. Enjoy it because the heat and humidity build this weekend with increasing chances for rain. 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I'm meteorologist Mike Witcher from the East Tennessee Weather Center, and remember to always get the latest forecast weather updates with the East Tennessee Weather app.
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